0: 104.9. 1:48.
1: Hate to give the satisfaction asking how you're doing now. How's the castle built of people you pretend to care about? Just what you wanted. 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I loved you truly.

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1: Hello.
0: How are you guys doing? 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
2: ¿Qué tal? Very good.
0: Yeah. Excellent. Can you please present yourselves as a group to the camera right now?
2: Hello guys, we are Wombat.
3: Hola.
0: Hey. Hola, hola. Can you also say the reason why are you here visiting us in Mexico to the camera too?
3: Today we are here, well, not today, but this time we are here in Mexico to perform. Actually, we have a concert tomorrow. We're on tour right now in the Americas, and this is our first stop outside of the United States, and we're really excited to be here.
0: Wow, congratulations. I mean, it's a big deal. So, now let's get started. Let's start this conversation. 자, 여러분, 이거 저한테 한국어 시험이 될 것 같아요?
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0: It's all the same. And by saying this, I wanted to ask you guys, in terms of cultural shocks, 세계에서 평범한 문화 차이 중에 정말 놀랐던 게 있나요? 여행을 가실 때나 외국인과 이야기하면서 평범한 것도 좋아요. It can be any country, any tradition, anything to listen from you guys because you travel a lot and you learn a lot of cultural experiences too. 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
0: 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I don't like it.
3: Too hot.
0: Yeah.
2: Yeah.
0: Too hot for me.
7: 이제 저는 저희가 이 아메리카 투어 오기 전에 그 유럽 투어를 먼저 갔다 왔는데 이제 유럽은 사실 오래된 건축물들이 엄청 많잖아요. 그게 이제 문화적으로 그 새로운 건물을 짓는 거를 되게 싫어하고 약간 고대 양식을 지키는 게 되게 그들의 하나의 또 문화인 것 같아서 그게 좀 저는 신선했습니다.
0: Wow. Okay. Any one of you want to share any experiences?
1: I would mm-hmm. say that it's not like a cultural shock, but one of the things that I like outside of Korea is, you know, in Korea they're kind of shy. Like, you know, if you get in an elevator or something, you don't say hi to each other if it's like a random person. But if it's outside Korea, like in America, you know, they'll always be like, how you doing? Like, how are you? Like something like that. You know,
0: yeah.
1: Like which floor, something like that, like simple things. I like that kind of, you know, like very nice, being nice to each other.
0: Oh, that's cool, but it's kind of a nightmare to me because I'm 내향적인 사람이에요. 그래서 it's a little difficult to me, but it's all the same, right? Because I'm from Mexico, you're from Korea, it's almost the same thing. Like small talk in the United States is cool. Mm-hmm. Like, it's okay. Thank you for sharing all of your experiences. And now, speaking of cultural shocks and languages and cultures and stuff, now for those who want to learn about the Korean language or other languages too, 한국어나 다른 언어를 배우고 싶은데 어려워서 고민하는 분들에게 하고 싶은 말이 있나요?
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0: 야.
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3: Yeah.
0: I'm gonna write this stuff.
3: Okay. I also think that, especially in 2026, we're reaching a point where anyone from any country can speak to anyone from any other country. So, you know, being able to learn many new languages is always going to be a benefit going forward. And it's really something that could definitely be a good thing to learn. I think that also in my experience learning different languages, one important thing is that when you're learning a new language, you really have to expand your own mind and be able to think outside of the box a lot, because different languages work in such ways that we can't really visualize properly just because we only know the languages we started with. I think it's helped a lot with my critical thinking skills. It's just good. It's really good. There's a lot of different benefits, not just language, when you learn new languages.
0: Thank you so much. Mm. I like it. I mean, a lot of people are going to have fun with you guys. I just know it. 그리고 마지막으로 지금 보고 있는 팬들에게 메시지 한마디 해주세요.
2: 메시지 한마디? Okay. All right. So first of all, you know, very pleasure to be here in Mexico. I know it's a very hard chance. It's a very good opportunity for us. We're going to do our best in the show. So hope all of you guys come to our show. It's going to be a super fun show. And hope we'll be able to come back next year, like anytime. Thank you. Mm.
0: Gracias. Thank you so much. Gracias a ustedes.
7: Gracias.
0: Gracias.
2: OP.
0: Thank you guys. 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
1: Hold me close. Let me dead in my eyes. Till the day that I die. I just wanna feel alive.